0: download your app.
1: I'm the party application rocking just like that.
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0: 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We hadden ook de Red Hot Chili Peppers en Snow uit 2006. Dit is Noorderkemp en jouw nummer 1 hitradio met Birre en Break 'em All. 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
1: 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Even when they're hurting me now. You're the medicine and you're the pain. The one I always dreamed about. Oh, I can do it all without, but no one else can make me feel this way.

0: The American Girls. 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Met de oude Ellen Walker en Eva Max en Alan Part 2. Radio Noorderkempen Kempen, de hitmachine van de Kempen. Altijd op 106.2 en 107.8 FM. Met Lewis Capaldi. 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
1: 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They were playing Wonderwall. I overheard you say you hate this song. Next thing I knew, I'm walking over. Came and tapped you on your shoulder. Said, my dear, you're not the only one. Spent the night there at my place. That night became 100 days. And I shared all my deepest secrets with you. Soon enough, well, I found out you're something I can't live without. 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